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0: 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Hope you're having a great weekend.
1: Finals footy this weekend. Something you and I don't have to worry about. Our team in finals.
0: Yeah, well, there's a big game on Sunday, though. I think that's the game of the round. Panthers versus the Roosters. Anyway, we're back Monday morning from 6 a.m. here on Hits.

0: 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That's it. That's how you win. It's thanks to Harris Dental Boutique, Hoop Art Contracting, and Infinity Styles Hair Salon.
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0: Bundy's best music on Hits 939 and coming up after 11. Back in the summer of 69. Oh! That's your second song after 11. Your first, though. Commercial radio seems like it's in its real country era at the moment. Ella Langley. So we'll go do all the news, sports and weathers for Bundaberg's coming up next. Then we've got Ella Langley straight after 11 with Be Hurt on Hits 939.
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17: Good morning, I'm James Royce. The latest Optus outage has been branded as unacceptable, with yesterday's 76-minute disruption preventing dozens of calls to 000 in Victoria alone. The problem also struck parts of Tasmania, the ACT and the Northern Territory in SA. Carol Bennett from the Australian Communications Consumer Action Network has told Nine the outages are risking people's lives.
18: And we can't afford to continue to see this kind of problem every couple of months
15: and people's lives being put at risk.
17: Labor and the Coalition say Pauline Hanson must reject an offer from Australia's neo-Nazi movement, which is promising to support One Nation to form government if the High Court overturns a ban on its White Australia Party. Leader Thomas Sewell says with his support, Pauline Hanson could become the next PM. Australia's tourism, farming and business industries are ramping up pressure on our politicians to protect backpackers from any cuts to migration. They're warning that a cap on holiday makers could hit our farms, restaurants and pubs particularly hard, especially out in the bush. And it looks like travellers will be spared from a higher tax on overseas flights, with the Greens joining the Coalition and One Nation in opposing Labor's proposed increase to the passenger movement charge.
1: Four Walls Realty, specialising in all things sales. 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It's 939, your sport now.
17: Well, the Waz coach is confident his side won't be overawed by the experience when they host the Dolphins in this afternoon's qualifying final in Auckland. Andrew Webster says he's spoken to the group about what's needed this time of year.
18: Those little things that they've worked on all year matter, and they matter most. And don't forget those and make sure you bring them on game day.
17: And the Knights are through to the NRL semi-finals after last night's 20-10 win over Souths. Over to AFL, and it is do or die for the Brisbane Lions in tonight's semi-final against the Crows. The winner meets Hawthorn next week for a spot in the grand final, while Frio will play Sydney in next week's prelim after its win over the Cats. And Alexander Zverev is through to the men's final at the US Open after his straight sets win over Karen Chakhanov.
1: 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It's 939, Bundy weather.
0: Showers forecast for today in the top of 25 for Bundaberg. Should get a sunny one tomorrow with a top of 25, and Monday is looking sunny with a top of 26 at this stage. 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

0: Hey, it's Hits 939's Maddie and Trace. Hope you're having a great weekend.
1: Finals footy this weekend, something you and I don't have to worry about. Our team in finals.
0: Yeah, well, there's a big game on Sunday, though. I think that's the game of the round. The Panthers versus the Roosters. Anyway, we're back Monday morning from 6 a.m.

0: Spiny's Best Music Hits 939. Olivia Rodrigo, Drop Dead is coming up next. And I'm as local as Hits 939. A lot of people haven't been getting that phrase out and missing out on so much great stuff, like money to spend, gift cards at Foodworks, covering fuel, even just Visa gift cards. Hits939.com.au. That's where you get entering for it. And then you've got to get that phrase right during the week if you get the call. I'm as local as Hits 939. It's thanks to Jake's Candy, Joe Not Smash Repairs, and the Lighthouse Hotel.
1: It's Will.
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1: And you.
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4: We'll work on that in the background.
3: Yeah.
1: This is Will.
4: Don't make bets. 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Don't write checks your body can't handle. Or something like that.
1: And this is Woody.
3: Don't write checks your body doesn't bounce.
4: Your body can't cash.
3: Yeah, that's it. You've done it. We shouldn't do that.
4: Yeah.
3: Because we did that.
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0: Bundy's best music hits 939 Crazy Town. Butterflies coming up next. Trace and I'll be back 6 a.m. Monday morning. Hits Breaky Show. Think like Trace. We're up to $1,360 to match all five words. What Trace thinks in the game of word association. The three of the five match words get you the $50 to spend South Clan Hotel. But it is back Monday, just after 7 on Hits.
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0: It is Bundy's Best Music All here at Hits 93.9. Coming up after 12. You asked yourself across the great divide. We drove aimlessly along the twin state. Noah Kahan, The Great Divide. That's your second one after 12. We'll start off with Sneaky Sound System. UFO Sneaky Sound System coming to you in a few minutes on Hits 939.
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12: Hi, I'm James Royce. Pauline Hanson has launched an attack on the PM's late mum, telling a podcast that it was not on that she raised Anthony Albanese in public housing for so long. The comments have triggered a backlash, including from the Energy Minister. Chris Bowen says they're a disgrace.
13: Attacking a woman who's been dead for more than 20 years for living in public housing is off limits. We can have a debate between politicians, leave families alone, particularly a family member who's deceased, for God's sake.
12: Police have completed their welfare checks following the latest Optus outage that's affected the Top End and some of the southern states. They had been following up on around 40 people in Victoria who couldn't connect to 000 during yesterday's disruption. Well, times are tough for the nation's small businesses, with a third of business owners telling the Australian Chamber of Commerce and Industry they've thought about shutting up shop in the past year. A teenager's been charged with murder following last week's shooting death of a Sydney electrician. The 18-year-old was allegedly operating a drone, police have linked to the crime. And tourism and hospitality groups have joined the calls for Canberra to not include working holiday makers in any migration crackdown. They say backpackers are crucial to filling jobs and to keep the economy moving.
1: Cash for scrap. Archon Metals Recycling. 16 Steptoe Street, Bundy East. It's 939. Your sport now.
12: Wayne Bennett has taken aim at the bunker after his Bunnies were bundled out by the Knights in last night's elimination final. The final score was Newcastle winning by 20 points to 10. The Souths coach fuming after his side was denied a second half try by the TV refs.
14: Well, I want to know who's reffing the game. You look at that 50 times, everyone can come up with a different opinion on that. It's just too technical.
12: The Dolphins are across the ditch ahead of their qualifying final against the Warriors this afternoon, while it's do or die tonight for Cronulla and the Cowboys when they meet in Sydney. And in AFL, the Lions take on Adelaide in a sudden-death semi-final in Brisbane tonight, while the Dockers have set up a prelim against Sydney after they beat Geelong last night in Perth.
1: 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It's 939, Bundy weather.
15: A possible shower or two is the forecast for Bundy today, tonight, tomorrow and tomorrow night. 25 degrees the top today. We're dropping to a low tonight of 13, then a top of 25 again tomorrow. 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Then, when your phone rings, answer it with I'm as local as Hits 939. I've been
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0: 6939. It's Maddie and Trace. Hope you're having a great weekend.
1: Finals footy this weekend. Something you and I don't have to worry about. Our team in finals.
0: Yeah, well, it's a big game on Sunday, though. I think that's the game of the round. Panthers versus the Roosters. Anyway, we're back Monday morning from 6 a.m. here on Hit.

0: Bundy's best music all weekend on Hits 939. There's Adele's Someone Like You. G-Flip's latest Bet on Fire. Up next, it's Brendo with you. Right now, Too Easy are on stage out at AgroTrend 2026. There is live music happening the whole way through. This is not just a farming and agricultural exhibitors display scenario. There is so much more. There's the demos, the displays, the stuff for kids to do, absolutely awesome. So many food and bevy trucks, that is gold as well. We had a great time there, broadcasting live yesterday. You can check out some of the visuals on Facebook, getting an absolute mad run in a Can-Am Maverick with Bruce from Bundaberg Power Sports. Absolutely incredible, those things. You can see the look on my face as that thing got up and shot. Absolutely brilliant. Love AgroTrend 2026 now. I will definitely never forget it. 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

0: It's 939, playing more of Bundy's best music. Alex Warren with Eternity right there. Jason Derulo coming up next, and he is playing Brisbane and Sent this Thursday night. Going to be an awesome show. Still some tickets available if you want to get on down the Bruce. We have been doing I'm As Local As Hits 939 over this last week and have had some absolute belters of winners. Kelly was beside herself because she answered the phone correctly.
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0: Ah, Kelly, congratulations. That's a $200 fuel card and a $200 Visa card. Thanks to Joe Not Smash Repairs, that's all yours.
1: Oh, my God. Oh, really? Oh, I'm so excited. Thank you.
0: Absolutely, my pleasure. Your reaction is making my day right now. That is so cool.
1: Oh, so happy. So what have I won?
0: She was that happy, and she didn't even know what she'd won. Those moments on radio, they are my favourite part of this job. 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When your phone rings, be it in the morning with Maddie and Trace or be it in the afternoon with myself, you just make sure you answer it by saying,
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0: Bam, you will win stuff. I'm As Local As Hits 939. 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

0: Bundy's best music hits 939. It is Brendo with you as things are going gangbusters out at the Bundy Rec Precinct right now for Agro Trend. It is happening right up until 4, all the exhibitors and whatnot, displays and the like. Live music still continuing on well after that in the Drought Busters Bar, and cheap as to get in. Yeah, we got new music from Cyril coming up soon after 1. He's taken on the cause Breathless. Next, after the new sport weather, Dua Lipa. And in the next 10, I think I'll throw in an Aussie cover that'll get you, not cover, an Aussie throwback that'll get you rocking. New sport weather in just a tick, then we will continue on with Bundy's best music. It's Brendo with you on Hits 939.
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6: Today in the news, there have been major developments with the war on ugly. We're crossing live to our reporter on the ground now. How are things over there?
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14: I'm John Fabris. Optus has apologised for another outage affecting 000 calls yesterday afternoon in Vic, SA, Tasmania and the NT. Welfare checks indicate all those impacted are okay, but Victoria's Health Minister wants answers.
15: Unacceptable, and it's the third time that we've had an outage from either Optus or Telstra in the last 12 months, so we will be urgently taking those issues up.
14: Britain's political donation record's been smashed on $68 million given to Reform UK by a crypto billionaire. The party's Jamie McIver telling GB News it's a sign of the appetite for change.
16: It does show huge confidence in our party. We get the establishment chucking everything that they can at us at the moment. Even as a councillor, I get that battered constantly for just trying to save my country.
14: And America's president's flown out for Ireland, having wrapped up a 25th anniversary service of the 9/11 attacks in Washington. As he boarded, Donald Trump spoke briefly about the agenda, including golf.
17: Landing at, I guess they're having the Irish Open, great tournament at one of my places, but we're having a lot of meetings with European leaders and others, so it'll be a very interesting time.
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18: The Newcastle coach is pretty pleased with the turnaround as 2025's last place team wiped out Souths 20 points to 10 in their elimination final at Moore Park last night.
19: You know, we knew it was going to be a tough game, but we were always confident that, yeah, we knew we had to play well, but if we did that, we'd come away with a win. And, yeah, really proud. Proud of the playing group, the staff, and obviously how many fans made the effort to come down. That was unreal.
18: Justin Holbrook there. Meanwhile, the season ends tonight for either the Cowboys or Cronulla as they face off in a sudden death final in Sydney. But first up, it's the Warriors and the Dolphins across the ditch, the winner straight through to the prelims. And in the AFL, the Swans will play Fremantle next weekend for a spot in the grand final after the Dockers beat the Cats by 14 points in last night's semi in Perth. That's sport. I'm Gareth Thompson.
13: 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Hits 939, Bundy weather.
0: Possible showers right across Bundy all weekend is the forecast, with a mostly sunny one to start the week on Monday. We've got a top today and tomorrow of 25, then 26 on Monday. Tonight, slight chance for showers. We drop to a low of 13 degrees. 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The weekend.
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0: Hey, it's Hits 939's Maddie and Trace. Hope you're having a great weekend.
1: Finals footy this weekend, something you and I don't have to worry about. Our team in finals.
0: Yeah, well, there's a big game on Sunday, though. I think that's the game of the round. The Panthers versus the Roosters. Anyway, we're back Monday morning from 6 a.m. here on Hits.

0: at all.
1: It's 9:39. It is Bundy's Best Music. Pink right there. Brendo with ya. And we've got Melbourne EDM duo Shoes coming up next with Love Tonight. If you are looking for something to do with the kids right now this afternoon, or even if you've got something to do, maybe you should cancel it, because out at the Bundy Rec Precinct, Agro Trend 2026 is in full swing. And there is so much to do, so much for the kids to do, so many things the whole family will love. Displays, demos, you've got challenges, you've got food trucks, you've got, did I mention food trucks? Well worth getting along, checking it all out right now. We're nearly 1:30. Okay, so Too Easy are still on stage, and Harrison Keatley Music coming up at 1:45. When you get out there, you'll see how much there is to see and do. Cheap as, only $5 for the younglings, $10 for grown-ups, or a $25 family pass gets you two adults and three kids. I cannot recommend it enough. We're out there broadcasting live yesterday and had an amazing time. It is Brendo with you. Shoes up next. Stella Lefty's Boston coming up in the next 10 as well. Hits 9:39.
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0: Jonas Brothers on Hits 939. What a man gotta do. Got Lost Frequencies and Temper Trap up next. And Matchbox 20, it's Brendo with you. Talking of the Joe Bros, they were the halftime entertainment for the NFL exhibition match at the MCG yesterday. How good was it? San Francisco 49ers taking down the LA Rams 27-7. Absolutely historical match. And a lot of happy people after there. Not so many unhappy people. Everyone was loving the 49ers anyway. 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But the Footy and Friends podcast, you're talking Mick Barlow, Dil Buckley, Brett DiLegio. 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So when you get three mates like that together, you get the fun side of the game. 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

0: 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Collab with Michelle Branch, The Game of Love. We've got a throwback lined up for you from Cyndi Lauper. Up next, after the new sport and weather, Alex Warren, Passenger. So catchy. That new sport and weather coming right up. It's Brendo with you on here. It's hopefully you're having yourself an awesome weekend.
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14: I'm John Fabris. Australia's fuel reserves are still higher than when the US-Iran conflict broke out. Energy Minister Chris Bowen with an update where 41 ships with billions of litres of fuel are heading here.
15: The dispute between Saudi Arabia, involving Saudi Arabia and the Houthis, and the ongoing war in Iran is doing nothing to improve the fuel supply around the world and is pushing up prices.
14: 9/11 memorial services have been held across the US, including in New York, where the Twin Towers were brought down and thousands died 25 years ago. Former US Secretary of State Condoleezza Rice spoke at President Trump's Washington service.
16: May God bless the souls of the fallen and those who still mourn, and may God continue to bless the United States of America.
14: And a crypto billionaire's made a $68 million donation to Reform UK, led by Nigel Farage, setting a new record for Britain. The increasingly popular Conservative Party's Jamie McIver telling GB News Labour and the Tories have lost the people.
17: Out in the country, people are sick and tired with how they're being treated, the unfairness, the disillusion, and they want hope. And the hope is Nigel Farage leading a Reform government.
13: Cash for scrap. Archon Metals Recycling. 16 Steptoe Street, Bundy East. It's 939. Your sport now.
18: Warriors coach Andrew Webster says there's a good vibe among his group ahead of this afternoon's qualifying final against the Dolphins.
19: I think everyone's really level-headed, grounded, knows what they've got to do, and everyone's going about their job at the moment, and that's the best part.
18: This afternoon's winner is straight through to the prelim. Later, it's a sudden-death showdown between Cronulla and the Cowboys at Shark Park, the winner to meet either Penrith or the Roosters in week two of finals. In the AFL, it's make or break for the Brisbane Lions. In tonight's semi-final against the Crows, the winner meets the Hawks next week for a place in the grand final, while Freo will play Sydney in next week's prelim after last night's win over the Cats. And Alexander Zverev is through to the men's final at the US Open. It comes after his straight sets win over Karen Shukinov. That's sport. I'm Gareth Thompson.
13: 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Hits 939, Bundy weather.
0: Possible showers right across Bundy all weekend is the forecast, with a mostly sunny one to start the week on Monday. We've got a top today and tomorrow of 25, then 26 on Monday. Tonight, slight chance for showers. We drop to a low of 13 degrees. 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

0: Hey, it's 939's Maddie and Trace. Hope you're having a great weekend.
1: Finals footy this weekend, something you and I don't have to worry about. Our team in finals.
0: Yeah, well, there's a big game on Sunday, though. I think that's the game of the round. Panthers versus the Roosters. Anyway, we're back Monday morning from 6

0: one or both of the Daft Punk guys. Fun fact, up next, the collab from Taylor Swift and Sabrina Carpenter, Life of a Showgirl, that I got a throwback you might not have listened to for a while from Foster the People, Pumped Up Kicks. It is Brendo with you, hopefully having a good weekend. So far, we've been doing I'm As Local As Hits 939 over the last week. One of those situations where you enter in at our website, hits939.com.au, and keep your phone handy. 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
1: I'm as local as Hits 939.
0: Too easy, right? Kelly did that. She was beside herself when she got it right.
2: Oh, my God! Oh, Mammy! Oh, I'm so excited! Thank you!
0: Absolutely my pleasure. Your reaction is making my day right now. That is so cool.
2: Oh, so happy! So what have I won?
0: How's that? She was that happy, she wasn't even sure what she won. It was $400 worth of gift vouchers, side note. And every time someone gets it wrong, it jackpots. So you stand to win yourself $200 as a baseline prize level. Not bad coin, right? But you make sure you get it right, and you can say it this cheesily if you like.
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0: I would probably prefer you sing it just to keep it interesting. But hey, doesn't matter as long as you get it right. You'll win stuff. I'm as local as Hits 939.
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0: It's 939. It is Bundy's best music thrown back with Soft Cell. New music from Aaron LeCount within the next 10 minutes. A banger called The Cinema. Right now, out at the Bundy Rec Precinct, things are going off for AgroTrend 2026. So many exhibitors. It's an absolute celebration of farming and agricultural life and so much more. The food trucks are worth going there just for that. The children's entertainment, Randy's Junkyard, Rotary Library, Bush Kids Activities, Pick of the Crop Learning Trail, GrowWise Microgreens. How good is it? You can get out, you can check out all the drones. Like, those things are massive. Some of those big industrial ones. And Bundaberg Power Sports. I hope this isn't stitching him up, but tell you what, ask Bruce to take you for a ride in the Can-Am Maverick. Check out some footage of Reese and myself each separately taking a ride in that thing. Bruce giving us a run and both of us gave a little squeal. Probably more fitting coming out of Reese than myself, but it was so much fun. AgriTrend 2026 happening right now at the Bundy Rec Precinct.
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0: Bundy's best music hits 939. It's Brendo with you. Finals week one for the NRL. In an hour's time, the Waz and the Dolphins going to be a cracker of a game. Coming up in the next 10, new music from Jim Casadale. So catchy, right? And if you are wondering, yes, she is Troy Casadale's daughter. That's all I'm thinking about. Not the fact that she's Troy Casadale's daughter. That's what the song is called. Got a couple of sweet throwbacks lined up for you as well. Up next after the news, Kid Rock. And we were trying different things. And we were smoking funny things. Green Day, get a throwback from them. And we'll get you grooving as well in the next 10 from Disco Lines and Tinashe, Shane, No Broke Boys. Bangers are plenty coming up after 3. You're on Bundy's Hits 939.
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6: I'm John Fabris. Australia's energy minister's yet to give a date on when renters will be cleared to use plug-in solar, meaning tenants can take their solar investment with them when they vacate the property. Chris Bowen outlining some steps are yet to be completed.
7: Now, we've got a lot of work to do on safety and on standards. We'll be working with Standards Australia and with all the state safety regulators. States will need to review their strata laws. But this is happening around the world.
6: Police in Sydney have charged an 18-year-old man, allegedly in connection to Wednesday's mistaken identity murder at a Maryland's West home. The teen's accused of using a drone for surveillance of the home, and he was arrested yesterday when allegedly doing the same at another property.
8: Quite evident that you have a drone up in the air at 4:35 in the morning. It's not for recreational purposes. There's some criminality going on there, and there's something that's going to occur.
6: And memorial services have been held throughout America marking the 25th anniversary of the 9/11 attacks. Then President George W. Bush reflecting on reading with school kids when told the second tower in New York went down.
9: It was pretty clear to me that if we were under attack, then my job was to defend the child that was reading to me and her family and her country. And so it was a moment of clarity.
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10: An hour to go before the Waz take on the Finns in their qualifier in Auckland. It's set to be a tight contest, with the last seven games between the two decided by no more than 4 points. New Zealand coach Andrew Webster says he's spoken to his group.
11: Obviously, we know the intensity of finals goes up, but those little things that they've worked on all year matter, and they matter most. And don't forget those and make sure you bring them on game day.
10: The winner goes straight through to the prelim. Later, it's a sudden-death showdown between the Cowboys and Cronulla. Over in the NRLW, the Eels have edged out the Cowboys 33 points to 28, Parramatta's Rachel Pearson kicking a match-winning field goal for the second week in a row. And in the AFL, it's make or break for the Brisbane Lions. In tonight's semi-final against the Crows, the winner meets the Hawks next week for a place in the grand final. That's sport, I'm Gareth Thompson.
5: 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It's 939, Bundy weather.
12: Possible showers right across Bundy all weekend is the forecast, with a mostly sunny one to start the week on Monday. We've got a top today and tomorrow of 25, then 26 on Monday. Tonight, slight chance for showers. We drop to a low of 13 degrees. 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

0: 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It's Maddie and Trace. Hope you're having a great weekend.
1: Finals footy this weekend. Something you and I don't have to worry about. Our team in finals.
0: Yeah, well, there's a big game on Sunday, though. I think that's the game of the round. The Panthers versus the Roosters. Anyway, we're back Monday morning from 6 a.m. here on Hits.

0: Bundy's best music all weekend on Hits 939. The Weekend featuring Daft Punk, that is I Feel It Coming. Cherry Bong up next with her new one, the cover of Alanis Morissette's You Ought to Know. Tell You What I Feel Coming, Maddie and Trace on Monday morning for Hits Breaky, giving more stuff away. Now that they're back, they're playing Think Like Trace again. 7:20 weekday mornings, thanks to South Killian Hotel. It's word association. You call in if you can match three words with Trace. Bam, $50 to spend at the South Killian Hotel. Match all five, you get the cash jackpot, which Monday morning is $1,360. Not bad coin, right? Just for doing that dirty, disturbing thing and thinking like Trace.
1: It's Will.
2: Can't wait to hear that.
1: Woody.
3: Wait for it. Wait for it. Wait for it.
1: And you.
2: Well, we'll play around with that.
3: We'll work on that in the background.
2: Yeah.
1: This is Will.
3: Don't make bets. What was it? Don't write checks your body can't handle. Or something like that.
1: And this is Woody.
2: Don't write checks your body doesn't bounce.
3: Your body can't cash.
2: Yeah, that's it. You've done it. We shouldn't. Yeah, we shouldn't do that.
3: Yeah,
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0: It's 939, it's Ed Sheeran, a little more. Brendo with ya, hopefully having a cracker of a Saturday so far. Up in a couple songs time, Miley's new one. Yeah, just Miley, you're not meant to say Cyrus anymore. She rebranded Bass Persuades. Before we get to that though, got a throwback from Outkast, which makes me think of history. A lot of people I know think history's pretty boring, and they would be right if you didn't learn it from comedians. We have You're Dead to Me, a podcast on the free iHeart app, free app, all about history, but it's comedians and historians together telling it. So, I mean, quite often truth is stranger than fiction. Well worth learning about if it's going to give you a chuckle. And it was giving me some good belly chuckles just last night. 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

0: 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Mikey Nielsen in next with the iHeart Top 20 Countdown, counting down the top 20 songs across the nation. In at 19 this week, the man who has announced just earlier in the week that he will be doing his first arena headlining tour of Australia in April next year, Somba. Somba fans were absolutely lit up on the internet. And sitting at 32 on the ARIA charts at the moment with Be Her, Ella Langley. Her other banger, Choosing Texas, has been sitting at number one for the last 5 months or so, with the exception of 1 week. But hey, that's kind of like the 5 second rule, isn't it? Maddie and Trace back for Hits Brekkie, 6 a.m. Monday morning. Whatever you choose to do around our beautiful region tomorrow, may you have an awesome one. I'm off to my little one's mini roo soccer breakup day. An interesting fun fact for you. Enjoy the rest of your weekend. I'm Brendo. Keep it turned up to 11. And happy thoughts.
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5: I'm John Fabris. Welfare checks have yet to identify any grim consequences from the latest Optus outage impacting emergency calls in SA, Victoria, Tasmania and the NT. Victoria's health minister's vowing to take it up with telcos and the federal government.
6: People rely on 000 in an emergency, and we are absolutely focused on making sure that those responsible for those systems step up to the plate.
5: Safety standards and regulations around strata laws are part of the work ahead to clear the way for renters and apartments to adopt plug-in solar. Federal Energy Minister Chris Bowen's keen to follow other nations.
7: The opportunity to use solar panels and batteries that they can put into their rental property and then take with them when they leave at no cost to the landlord. Germany is a world leader here. Spain's been doing it. United Kingdom just announced they were doing it.
5: And popular Conservative Party Reform UK is receiving a $68 million donation from a cryptocurrency billionaire, setting a new record in Britain. Reform UK's Jamie McIver telling GB News, voters are deserting the major parties.
8: They can't debate our policy. They can't debate our vision for the country. And so they've left with no choice but to try and attack people. The British people actually are doubling their support for reform.
4: Cash for scrap. Archon Metals Recycling, 16 Steptoe Street, Bundy East. It's 939. Your sport now.
9: The Warriors and the Dolphins are running onto the field across the ditch. The winner of this afternoon's clash headed to the prelim. The Cowboys coach, she's maintaining a sense of perspective ahead of tonight's do-or-die final against the Sharks. It comes as Cronulla sharpens the knife with the return of star Braden Trindle, unlocking halfback Nicho Hynes. Todd Payton says they've jumped hurdles all season and succeeded.
10: Now we've missed Tommy Dearden for 13 games this year, so I think it's a fair effort to sit where we sit. Had Jeremiah miss, I think, the same amount of games. Murray Taulagi is at, 8 to 10 mark. So, yeah, we've had challenges like every other team has, and we're here in the finals berth and looking to play well.
9: And in the NRLW, the Eels have finished their season with a 33-28 nail-biting win over the Cowboys in Sydney. The result coming down to a field goal from halfback Rachel Pearson. That's sport. I'm Gareth Thompson.
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11: The forecast for Bundaberg tonight is a slight chance of a shower with a low of 13 degrees. We've got possible showers tomorrow with a top of 25, then a mostly sunny one to start the week on Monday with a top of 26. And for Nexus Pools, the best pools in Bundy, tomorrow's UV reading could max out at 9, which is very high, so remember to slip, slop, slap, seek and slide. 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
1: Now, if I have to ask you, this is according to scientists, what is the ultimate time, the perfect time you should spend in the shower?
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2: 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Number 16, Bundy's Hits 939.

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1: Well, you've probably seen a lot of press going around at the moment between Sandra Bullock and Nicole Kidman as they promote Practical Magic 2. Came out in cinemas on Thursday here in Australia. I cannot wait to get to the cinemas to see this. And all the funny things that have been coming out between their relationship, the friendship that they have is absolutely adorable. This is them talking about, obviously, those sneaky midnight margaritas.
2: Oh my gosh, I don't do it, but a girlfriend of mine makes a very potent
3: Which one? Which girlfriend?
2: Jen.
3: I knew it! I was like, which girlfriend?
2: It's, I don't know what she does. She has a heavy pour. And, and every time I've had...
3: Jen, you got to invite me over.
2: It is fierce. And she, fresh limes, and she has a way to do it. And she just, it's frothy. It's so good. And it will knock you on your ass.
3: Ooh.
2: And it has. Like any time I've suffered, it's been at her hands. But it's so good.
3: It's hilarious.
2: It's so good. It's
3: wow.
2: So good. Yeah. I don't do
3: okay,
2: it often.
3: Okay, Jen.
1: Isn't that cool? Just Jennifer Aniston casually making some very heavy poured margaritas. We'd all love to be invited, I think. That is your latest entertainment news.
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16: I'm John Fabris. Australia's fuel reserves are still higher than when the US-Iran conflict broke out. Energy Minister Chris Bowen providing an update where 41 ships with billions of litres of fuel are heading here.
17: The dispute involving Saudi Arabia and the Houthis and the ongoing war in Iran Iran is doing nothing to improve the fuel supply around the world and is pushing up prices.
16: Optus has apologised for another outage affecting 000 calls yesterday afternoon in Victoria, SA, Tasmania and the NT. Welfare checks indicate all those impacted are okay, but Victoria's Health Minister wants answers.
18: Unacceptable, and it's the third time that we've had an outage from either Optus or Telstra in the last 12 months, so we will be urgently taking those issues up.
16: And America's president's flown out for Ireland, having wrapped up a 25th anniversary service for the 9/11 attacks. As he boarded in Washington, Donald Trump spoke briefly about the agenda, including golf.
19: Landing at, I guess they're having the Irish Open, great tournament at one of my places, but we're having a lot of meetings with European leaders and others, so it'll be a very interesting time.
0: Four Walls Realty, specializing in all things sales. 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It's 939, your sport now.
20: The action is underway between the Wild and the Dolphins at Auckland's Mount Smart Stadium. The Kiwi side shooting to an early lead with a penalty goal from Taney Tuopiki, who's also opened the try scoring. Tom Flegler, an early casualty for the Finns, out for an HIA after getting his head caught. New Zealand just ahead of the Queenslanders, 10 points to 8. The winner of this afternoon will host a grand final qualifier. And later, a sudden death showdown in Sydney between the Cowboys and the Sharks at Allianz Stadium. Parramatta has notified the Integrity Unit after Eels superstar Josh Adokar allegedly returned a positive roadside test for cocaine. It comes 2 years after the 31-year-old was sacked by Canterbury over a positive test for the same drug. And a high-stakes sudden-death final in the AFL tonight as Brisbane takes on Adelaide. That's sport. I'm Gareth Thompson.
0: 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It's 939, Bundy weather.
21: The forecast for Bundaberg tonight is a slight chance of a shower with a low of 13 degrees. We've got possible showers tomorrow with a top of 25, then a mostly sunny one to start the week on Monday with a top of 26. And for Nexus Pools, the best pools in Bundy, tomorrow's UV reading could max out at 9, which is very high, so remember to slip, slop, slap, seek and slide. 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
1: 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Lucky you did. Or we'd have nothing to play. 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
0: Woody.
2: Wait for it.
3: Wait for it. Wait for it.
0: And you.
1: Well, we'll play around with that.
2: We'll work on that in the background.
1: Yeah, yeah.
0: This is Will.
2: Don't make bets. What was it? Don't write checks your body can't handle. Or something like that.
0: And this is Woody.
1: Don't write checks your body doesn't bounce.
2: Your body can't cash.
1: Yeah, that's it. You've done it. We shouldn't. Yeah. We shouldn't do that.
2: Yeah.
1: Because we did that.
2: We did that.
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16: 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Number 6.

0: Countdown is the 20 biggest songs you gave the thumbs up to this week. Tick-tock. Now, your latest in entertainment news.
1: Yeah. Well, Nikki Glaser, she's been sort of caught sharing some details into Taylor Swift's and Travis Kelce's wedding. I mean, still just waiting for the wedding pics to drop just quietly. Is she going to attach it to an album of hers that's coming up? I don't know, but we're all waited with bated breath. This is Nikki talking about her experience at the Swift Kelce wedding.
2: To a wedding at Madison Square Garden 3 months ago, and I just want to talk about it a little bit. Thank you. Allegedly, I actually can't say that I was there. I got the text inviting me to the wedding. I never thought in a million years I'd get invited. I don't even know them. But I got invited, and I'm like shaking as I'm opening. I'm like, oh my God, I want to tell everyone that I know. This is months and months ago. But it's very clear on the thing, you cannot tell anyone about this. This is top secret. And it was interesting because some of these celebrities were alone. And these people are never alone. Like, some didn't get plus ones, so they just had to go to this event alone. And because they always have a publicist or assistant or a blood boy. Like, there's always someone with these people. But, like, J-Lo was alone. J-Lo was, like, kind of like a wallflower. Like, alone, awkward. And J-Lo's never alone. I mean, she is in her heart. But, like, she's never physically in a space alone. It was fascinating to see. And I kind of know J-Lo, so I was like, hey. She was like, oh my God, Nikki, and she like threw her coat at me. So I was just kind of carrying her things around. And, like, she made me...
1: I'm sure it's an invite we all would have loved. That is your latest in your entertainment news.
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0: 93.9's Maddie and Trace. Hope you're having a great weekend.
1: Finals footy this weekend, something you and I don't have to worry about, our team in finals.
0: Yeah, well, there's a big game on Sunday, though. I think that's the game of the round, the Panthers versus the Roosters. Anyway, we're back Monday morning from 6 a.m. here on Hits.

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1: Victim numbers are down 9.6%, but most serious crimes are committed by repeat offenders, often while they're on bail. 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To have your say on the proposed new laws, search Breach Bail, Go to Jail. 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
1: Hey, it's 939. It's Maddie and Trace. Hope you're having a great weekend.
2: Finals footy this weekend. Something you and I don't have to worry about. Our team in finals.
1: Yeah, well, it's a big game on Sunday, though. I think that's the game of the round. Panthers versus the Roosters. Anyway, we're back Monday morning from 6 a.m. here.

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3: Victim numbers are down 9.6%, but most serious crimes are committed by repeat offenders, often while they're on bail. To break this cycle, the new Queensland Government is expanding adult crime, adult time, by introducing automatic jail for offenders who commit a serious crime while on bail. Alongside more police and more early intervention and rehabilitation, it's part of our plan to keep making Queensland safer. To have your say on the proposed new laws, search Breach Bail, Go to Jail. Authorised by the Queensland Government, Brisbane.
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0: it's 939. 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
0: Yeah, well, it's a big game on Sunday, though. I think that's the game of the round. The Panthers versus the Roosters. Anyway, we're back Monday morning from 6 a.m. here on

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0: Hey, it's Hits 939's Maddie and Trace. Hope you're having a great weekend.
1: Finals footy this weekend, something you and I don't have to worry about. Our team in finals.
0: Yeah, well, it's a big game on Sunday, though. I think that's the game of the round. Panthers versus the Roosters. Anyway, we're back Monday morning from 6 a.m. here on Hits.

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1: What could tomatoes do for the human brain?
2: 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Of course, why'd I ask that? No brand. And I said I like Mutti. And now I've showed you a picture of it. You have, and you said, no, I haven't seen it. Available Coles and Woolies, all good grocery stores.
1: Well, I'm not just going to go get Mutti if it's just any price.
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1: So the science got involved to see what tomatoes can do for our brains. 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
1: They got them to eat 35 grams of tomato paste each day for 3 months.
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1: They showed enhanced selective attention and a slight boost in associative memory on cognitive tests. So this suggests that the bioactive compounds in tomatoes, such as lycopene...
2: Don't we all?
1: I can't believe we got Mutti and lycopene. These findings provide evidence that tomato consumption may support cognitive function in healthy middle-aged adults.
2: This is amazing, and I think you need a teaspoon of Mutti a day.
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1: I think like Trace is back after 7 o'clock, 3 days in so far. Today will be the fourth, of course, after a 2 week hiatus. How have we gone so far?
2: Thanks for asking. I've got 2 out of 15.
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2: Yeah. Linda, Linda and Linda.
1: Oh, that's right. We've had Lindas all week.
2: Yeah, Lindafest. So we've played with Lindas and I've got 2 from 15. That's not good stats, not good figures. I need to boost them today with a fiver.
1: 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That's all I ask.
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1: 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Did you say schnooks?
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1: Okay.
2: Seems like you need a bit of a boost up there. Oh, schnooks. Yeah. Give me a day off for fishing my finger. It's very sore, guys.
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1: Now, if I have to ask you, this is according to scientists, what is the ultimate time, the perfect time you should spend in the shower?
2: 8.5 minutes.
1: God, you're silly. 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
2: based
1: reckon
2: on what?
1: Let's do Maddie and Trey's early bird calls. Well, like I could go.
2: Okay, so you didn't have any of the science itself.
1: No. Lathering down more if you add shampoo through me. Yeah.
2: Just reading the headlines of your stories from now on. Is that it? You just go, there you go, there's a headline. We'll just give people that. If they've got any finer details within this, they're not getting them.
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1: How long should
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1: A show? 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
9: Hi, I'm Saskia Channing. An Australian tourist has died after falling from a cliff at one of Bali's most famous beaches. The 29-year-old Queensland woman reportedly plunged around 80 metres at Kelingking Beach on Nusa Penida. Local authorities are investigating the circumstances surrounding the tragedy. The death toll from a devastating ferry fire in the Philippines has climbed to 76. Rescuers have recovered dozens more bodies from the burnt-out vessel near the tourist hotspot of Palawan. More than 130 people were on board, with 13 still missing, as authorities work to identify victims and investigate the cause. One of the world's biggest AI bosses wants the industry to hit the brakes. Anthropic CEO Dario Amodei is calling for a slowdown in AI development, warning the technology is advancing too fast for safety measures to keep up. He's proposing independent oversight of cutting-edge AI systems. A four-year-old child has died after a devastating house fire in the New South Wales Central West. A woman and two other children escaping the home near Cowra yesterday afternoon. Firefighters locating the third child's body inside. And Dolly Parton's legacy is about to take flight. Nashville's airport will be renamed in honour of the country music legend after a unanimous vote by the airport board. Supporters say it's a fitting tribute to one of Tennessee's most beloved stars.
0: Cash for scrap. 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
9: The Dolphin skipper is among several players awaiting match review after his side's stunning 26-16 comeback victory over the Waz in Auckland. A trio of Finns as well as warrior Adam Pompey are on report after a testy first half that set up a Warriors lead until the final 20 minutes. Isaiah Katoa has told Sky Sports the emotion on display was a good thing.
10: It just shows how much boys care about their team and about the result, and obviously you want to keep it clean and make sure that people are staying on the field and being able to play the next few games, but it's awesome to see that.
9: The Finns now head to the prelims. Meantime, the Sharks have ended the Cowboys season with a 26-16 win in Sydney overnight. And a blockbuster Women's US Open Finals getting underway with Aryna Sabalenka chasing a third straight title. The defending champion takes on Elena Rybakina, who's just snatched the world number one ranking.
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11: Possible shower on the cards for Bundy today. Going to hit a top of 25 degrees. Tomorrow, partly cloudy, top of 26 before a sunny one on Tuesday. And a top of 27. 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I'm as local as Hits 939. 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

0: Hey, it's 939's Maddie and Trace. Hope you're having a great weekend.
1: Finals footy this weekend, something you and I don't have to worry about. Our team in finals.
0: Yeah, well, it's a big game on Sunday, though. I think that's the game of the round. The Panthers versus the Roosters. Anyway, we're back Monday morning from 6 a.m. here on Hits.

Scotland's and Tinashe and No Broke Boys here on Hitstein 39. Morning to you, Bundy. Brent with ya. I'm about bright and early here on your Sunday on Hitstein 39. Look, I'm just going to be hanging out with you. Make sure you're getting up and waking up in fine form. We've got plenty of Bundy's best music to come, like this one from Hozier.

0: About talking about taking your whiskey neat, but not so much your coffee black. Anyway, that is coming up next on It's...
1: It's Will.
2: Can't wait to hear that.
1: Woody.
2: Wait for it. Wait for it. Wait for it.
1: And you.
3: Well, we'll play around with that.
2: We'll work on that in the background.
3: Yeah.
1: This is Will.
2: Don't make bets. What was it? Don't write checks your body can't handle. Or something like that.
1: And this is Woody.
3: Don't write checks your body doesn't bounce.
2: Your body can't cash.
3: Yeah, that's it. You've done it. We shouldn't. Yeah. We shouldn't do that.
2: Yeah.
3: Because we did that.
2: We did that.
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0: Shawn Mendes on Hits 939 wants to treat you better. You got Brett with you this morning. Happy Sunday to you, Bundy. Up and bright and early, whether you got plenty on or you're just relaxing and having a little bit of a lie-in. Oh, it's not really a lie-in at this time. It's too early at about 20 to 7, isn't it? Or, to be fair, it could be any time because you may be, very foolishly, listening to me somewhere around the world through the iHeart app because we have that technology. While you're on the iHeart app, you're sick of listening to me, or maybe not much less the Bundy's best music, maybe that's what you're here for. That's definitely what you're here for. Anyway, there's plenty of video podcasts over there on the iHeart app, like the Happy Families podcast. 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

0: It's Not Thrown On, Yohima Bundy's best music. About time to grab all the latest news, I would have thought. We'll get back into it on the other side. Cherry Bomber up. Followed by the Thompson Twins. And Lil Nas X gonna do some star walking. Plenty more coming up on the other side of a news break right here on Hits 939.
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15: Hi, Saskia Channing here with your latest news updates. A young Australian woman has been killed in a horror fall at a popular Bali tourist hotspot. The 29-year-old Queensland woman is believed to have fallen from a cliff at Klinking Beach while rescuers were attempting to reach her. Two men have been arrested after a violent mid-air incident on a flight from Melbourne to Doha. Passengers say the pair made threats about having a gun before allegedly assaulting crew members. They were restrained on board and handed to Qatari authorities when the plane landed. Police are investigating a tragic house fire that's claimed the life of a four-year-old child in the New South Wales Central West. A woman and two other children able to escape the blaze near Cowra yesterday afternoon. A leading AI company is urging the tech sector to slow down. Anthropic chief Dario Amodei says the race to build more powerful artificial intelligence is moving too quickly and could increase risks. His call for greater safeguards has already won support from OpenAI and Elon Musk. And Nashville's airport is set for a major name change. Officials have unanimously voted to honour late country music icon Dolly Parton by renaming the airport after her. The move comes weeks after her death, cementing her legacy in her home state of Tennessee.
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15: The Sharks have booked their spot in week two of the NRL finals, a 26-16 victory over the Cowboys, ending North Queensland's campaign overnight. Cronulla's Nicho Hynes says they'll be watching today's blockbuster between Penrith and the Roosters to see what's next.
17: Yeah, two heavyweights of the competition, and both of them were touted to be favourites to win the comp earlier in the year. So, look, it's going to be a good game, and hopefully that is whoever we play next week's a bit worn out.
15: Meantime, the Dolphins are straight through to the prelims after a 26-16 victory over the Warriors. The Wars to face the Knights next in next week's second chance semi. And the top two stars in women's tennis are currently on court battling for the US Open crown. Aryna Sabalenka is aiming for a third consecutive title, while new world number one Elena Rybakina looks to spoil the party.
16: 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Hits 939, Bundy weather.
0: Possible shower on the cards for Bundy today. Going to hit a top of 25 degrees tomorrow. Partly cloudy, top of 26 before a sunny one on Tuesday and a top of 27. And for Nexus Pools, the best pools in Bundy. Today's UV reading expected to hit a 9. That's very high. 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

0: Hey, it's Hits 93.9's Maddie and Trace. Hope you're having a great weekend.
1: Finals footy this weekend, something you and I don't have to worry about. Our team in finals.
0: Yeah, well, there's a big game on Sunday, though. I think that's the game of the round. Panthers versus the Roosters. Anyway, we're back Monday morning from 6 a.m. here on Hits.

0: Chili Peppers and A Soul to Squeeze on Hits 939. It is Brett with you this morning. I'm as local as Hits 939. We'll return tomorrow and we will have a $200 gift voucher up for grabs. All you got to do is, well, firstly, register. Hits939.com.au is where you got to do that, of course. And then from there, if your phone rings, you need to answer it with I'm as local as Hits 939. It is that easy to win that $200 voucher. It is ridiculous. Now, maybe just to be on the safe side, doesn't matter who's ringing you, just answer it. I'm as local as Hits 939. If it's your doctor ringing you, I'm as local as Hits 939. He'll understand. If it's your grandma ringing you, I'm as local as Hits 939. She'll definitely understand. And grandmas were good like that. If it's Hits 939, oh boy, definitely answer it. I'm as local as Hits 939. And with that, you win a $200 voucher. It might be fuel, it might be Foodworks Olsen's Corner. It might even be a MasterCard. Who knows? Because it's I'm as local as Hits 939.
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It is Bundy's Hit Start 3-9. Brett in with you this morning. Happy Sunday to you. Plenty of Sunday to go and celebrate and enjoy that. Bask in the glory that is a Sunday around Bundy. And not think about the fact that it's back to work, back to school, whatever, at it tomorrow. Although something that might help you with that is if, say, Wednesday, one of us from the Hits team might just pop out into your workplace and deliver you a delicious morning tea platter from the Deli Bundaberg. Yes, it is our workplace of the week. 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And it might be your workplace that we're rocking up to and feeding you on a Wednesday morning just to give you that little push all the way through to Friday with our workplace of the week. Yeah. Hitsun39.

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0: It's 939, Brett in with ya. It is about time for all the latest news. We will get into it on the other side, of course, with Metro Station. We're going to shake it. Also got Olivia Rodrigo. We're probably not going to drop that, though. But we do have the latest one with Bruno Mars. Did you get tickets the other day? It's all coming up on the other side of your news break right here on Hits.
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12: Hi, Saskia Channing here with your latest news update. Investigations are continuing after an Australian died in a fall at a popular Bali tourist spot. The 29-year-old Queensland woman plunging around 80 metres from a cliff at Klinking Beach on Noosa Penida. A major recovery operation is continuing in the Philippines after a deadly ferry blaze. The number of confirmed deaths has risen to 76 after crews gained access to parts of the ship previously blocked by smoke and heat. 13 people remain unaccounted for while investigators probe how the fire started. Saudi Arabia has shut down a key oil pipeline after accusing militants in Iraq of launching drone attacks. The pipeline has been vital for moving oil around the closed Strait of Hormuz. The incident has fueled fresh concerns about global energy supplies and rising oil prices. One of the world's biggest AI bosses wants the industry to hit the brakes. Anthropic CEO Dario Amodei is calling for a slowdown in AI development, warning the technology is advancing too fast for safety measures to keep up. He's proposing independent oversight of cutting-edge AI systems. And a long-haul flight from Melbourne turned chaotic after two men allegedly threatened passengers and crew. Witnesses say the pair became aggressive, with one allegedly spitting, kicking and headbutting a flight attendant. Both men were restrained by crew and passengers before being arrested in Doha.
1: Cash for scrap. Archon Metals Recycling. 16 Steptoe Street, Bundy East. It's 939. Your sport now.
12: The Cowboys are heading into the off-season after their finals run came to an end in Sydney, North Queensland, falling 26 points to 16 against the Sharks overnight. Lock Jason Taumalolo says it was a hard-fought battle.
13: We made it hard for ourselves. That's been a story all year, but the boys really put up a fight right to the last minute. So congrats to Cronulla and all the best for next week.
12: Oscar Piastri has work to do at Formula One Spanish Grand Prix. The Aussie only managing seventh in qualifying on Madrid's new street circuit, while McLaren teammate Lando Norris stormed to pole. And to rugby union, the Wallaroos have gone down to England 48-15 in the WXV Global Series. The Aussies leading 10-5 by the break, with the Red Roses coming back to claim their 39th straight victory.
1: 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It's 939, Bundy weather.
0: Possible shower on the cards for Bundy today. Going to hit a top of 25 degrees tomorrow. Partly cloudy, top of 26 before a sunny one on Tuesday and a top of 27. And for Nexus Pools, the best pools in Bundy. Today's UV reading expected to hit a 9. That's very high. Remember, slip, slip, slap, seek and slide. 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And remember to answer your phone. I'm as local as Hits 939.
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0: 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Hope you're having a great weekend.
1: Finals footy this weekend, something you and I don't have to worry about. Our team in finals.
0: Yeah, well, it's a big game on Sunday, though. I think that's the game of the round. The Panthers versus the Roosters. Anyway, we're back Monday morning from 6 a.m. here on Hits.

0: It is Hits 93.9. Brett in with you this morning. Hope you're having a great weekend so far. Great Sunday ahead of you. It was a massive day here in Australia on Friday, of course. The very first time an NFL game on Australian soil. Looked like an amazing day there down in Melbourne. The beautiful day. The atmosphere looked unbelievable. Some people who weren't happy, though, were some people who had tickets on the fence line there. They had a bit of an obstructed view because of the sidelines and the net that goes in behind the goals for when they do their field goals and kick their conversions as well. I'm sorry, but the last place I would be forking out for a ticket to an NFL game is right on the fence line, particularly at the MCG. Like, you've got to know it's going to be a long way away from the action just because of the ground size, both the NFL field and the MCG itself. And you're going to have all people standing on the sidelines. Absolute lunacy if you thought and you paid big money for that seat. That's your own fault. Though, of course, it was a bit of a disappointing result. Wasn't a great contest. The Rams, I think, paid for their fly-in, fly-out plan. I think they looked very sluggish and ordinary in the second half. So there you go. Serves you right.
1: It's Will.
2: Can't wait to hear that.
1: Woody.
3: Wait for it. Wait for it. Wait for it.
1: And you.
2: But we'll play around with that.
4: We'll work on that in the background.
2: Yeah.
1: This is Will.
4: Don't make bets. What was it? Don't write checks your body can't handle. Or something like that.
1: And this is Woody.
2: Don't write checks your body doesn't bounce.
4: Your body can't cash.
2: Yeah, that's it. You've done it. We shouldn't. Yeah. We shouldn't do that.
4: Yeah.
2: Because we did that.
4: We did that.
1: Catch up on the free iHeart app because one dose of Will and Woody is never enough.
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0: This Hits 939. Got Brett with you this morning. I'm as local as Hits 939. We'll, of course, be back in action tomorrow. 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

0: It's all Bundy's best music. It's all here on Hits 939. Let's grab all the latest news, sport, weather as well. Can get back into it on the other side. Nikki, Yor and Daisy, they're going to have their head out the sunroof.
1: I got my head out the sunroof. Oh. I'm blasting our favorite tunes. I only got one thing on my mind.
0: Back on the musical agenda now after re-releasing a good old single with Marcel Branch. It's the New Radicals. And back on the agenda because she's got a brand new single, Dasher.
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17: Hi, Saskia Channing here with you. Investigators are working to determine the cause of a fatal helicopter crash near the SA New South Wales border. Emergency crews called to a pastoral property west of Broken Hill yesterday afternoon. The 51-year-old pilot and sole occupant found dead at the scene. Tensions in the Middle East are escalating, with Saudi Arabia suspending operations on a major oil pipeline. Officials say drones launched from Iraq struck the route, causing injuries and damage. The attack comes as oil prices surge and concerns grow over security in the region's critical shipping lanes. A four-year-old child has died after a devastating house fire in the New South Wales Central West. A woman and two other children escaping the home near Cowrie yesterday afternoon, firefighters locating the third child's body inside. A leading AI company is urging the tech sector to slow down. Anthropic chief Dario Amodei says the race to build more powerful artificial intelligence is moving too quickly and could increase safety risks. His call for greater safeguards has already won support from OpenAI and Elon Musk. And Dolly Parton's legacy is about to take flight. Nashville's airport will be renamed in honour of the country music legend after a unanimous vote by the airport board. Supporters say it's a fitting tribute to one of Tennessee's most beloved stars.
3: Cash for scrap. Archon Metals Recycling. 16 Steptoe Street, Bundy East. It's 939. Your sport now.
17: Well, Queensland's season is over after a finals defeat at the hands of the Sharks. Cronulla getting the job done 26 points to 16 overnight. Nicho Hynes says coach Craig Fitzgibbons wasn't too stressed at the break after what was a fairly quiet first half.
18: He was really happy that we just kept them in their end. They didn't have many sets on our line, so we just built our game off that defence, and that's what he wanted us to do.
17: The focus now shifts to today's qualifier between the Roosters and Panthers, which will determine who the Sharks face next weekend. To the NRLW, Brisbane heads into today's final round, chasing a third straight win. They'll host a Warriors side fighting to keep a disappointing campaign alive. In the later game, it's the Knights and Titans. And world number one, Elena Rybakina's defeated defending champion Aryna Sabalenka in three sets to claim her first US Open crown. The victory gives Rybakina her third Grand Slam title.
3: 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It's 939, Bundy weather.
0: Possible shower on the cards for Bundy today. Going to hit a top of 25 degrees tomorrow. Partly cloudy, top of 26 before a sunny one on Tuesday and a top of 27. And for Nexus Pools, the best pools in Bundy, today's UV reading expected to hit a 9. That's very high. Remember, slip, slop, slap, seek and slide. 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

0: 939. It's Maddie and Trace. Hope you're having a great weekend.
1: Finals footy this weekend. Something you and I don't have to worry about. Our team in finals.
0: Yeah, well, there's a big game on Sunday, though. I think that's the game of the round. The Panthers versus the Roosters. Anyway, we're back Monday morning from 6 a.m. here on Hits. What?

0: Miles Smith, Niles Horan, and Drive Safe here on Hits 939. You got Brett with you this morning. Matty and Trace are going to be back with you tomorrow morning from 6 a.m. and just before 7:30, of course. They'll be playing Think Like Trace. Bundy's BS, most massive, most definitely only word association game where the jackpot tomorrow sits at $1,360 for getting all five words matched up with Trace. Of course, it has almost been 12 months since someone has matched all five words. Of course, Janine won the big jackpot about a month and a half ago, $5,260. But we felt like tipping the scales just a fraction, and then we tipped it a fraction more, and we tipped it a lot more after that. So all she had to do was match two words to win that. So matching five words is becoming quite the feat. And last week showed it when Trace came back from holidays, and I think the most you matched was two. Anyway, if you match three or four correct words, then you can win $50 to spend at the South Glen Hotel as well, so not too shabby. But make sure you're listening tomorrow morning to Matty and Trace for Hits Breakfast when they play Think Like Trace.
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3: 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I've got 2 out of 15.
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3: 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Linda, Linda and Linda.
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0: the season finished last week, so we're into finals. One final, of course, this afternoon. But you might have seen over on Hit's Facebook page, socials, that we're not quite done with our footy tipping competition yet because we managed to have a whole bunch of ties. So we're having a tiebreaker. There's two people, Clayton and Samara, tied for first. And then three, we've got Chris, we've got Adrian, and we've got Madison, all tied for third space as well. So instead of just, I don't know, randomly drawing, which is what our terms and conditions say, to be fair, we decided let's make it a little bit more interesting. So everybody, and then in those guys, including the Hits team, have picked the whole finals bracket. That's right, we picked wins all the way across the board. So if that don't happen in the first week, then you're up against it to pick them the next one as well. So it is hotly contested. You can check out who went with what over on the Hits socials as well. Track them out through the whole finals series. See how we go in our footy tipping competition. See who wins that big screen TV everyone has been clawing over each other for. Thanks to World Gym on the Hits 939 footy tipping.
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1: 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They're the local experts who go the extra mile. 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
0: 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Yeah! We're giving it all away thanks to these as local as businesses.
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0: Just might. It's not 3-9, just about 10 o'clock. That is gonna do me. That is me out. Oh, we'll be back tomorrow. Anyway, we've got Gayle and Emily Jade coming in next. Plenty of Bundy's best music to carry on through your Sunday. Stella Leffy.
1: I don't know where it's going.
0: We got Ice House. Yeah, Paul Russell and his little blue thing. And of course, Gayle and Emily Jade coming up straight after a news break. But that is it for me. Thanks for hanging out today, Bundy. See you tomorrow. This is Brett. Over and out.
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15: Hi, Saskia Channing here with you. A major police operation's underway in Perth after a man was shot at a home in Hamilton Hill. He's been rushed to hospital with serious injuries while officers hunt for two men dressed in black, believed to be involved. Residents have been told to stay indoors and lock their doors. Authorities are investigating a fatal helicopter crash crash in South Australia's northeast. A 51-year-old local man was killed when his aircraft came down on a property west of Broken Hill overnight. An Australian tourist has died after falling from a cliff at one of Bali's most famous beaches. The 29-year-old Queensland woman reportedly plunged around 80 metres at Kalinking Beach at Nusa Penida. Local authorities are investigating the circumstances surrounding the tragedy. Saudi Arabia shut down a key oil pipeline after a